0: Deep Purple, Smoke on the Water.
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2: Fruit.
1: I can't say fruit. Hi, this is Ian Gillan. You're listening to Rock Antenna, and this show is fruit.

0: der Kaffee schmeckt. Und der Sechserpack Rock taugt. Ihr hört Barneys Sixpack in der Rockantenne Bayern Frühschicht. Rockantenne.
1: There's been a lot of talk about this next song. Maybe too much talk. This song is not a rebel song. This song is Someday, bloody Someday.